0: sound of sea. The sound which creates a new dimension. This is a new style of music.
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3: Welcome to the summer.

Oh yeah, let me hear you sing it. Everybody in the place, put those hands in the air. Yeah, check it out one time. You know it's for real. Then trash with you all on your set. 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